0: Vital seconds from the clock late in Carlton's 5-point win over Essendon. The Blues forward claimed 30 seconds for a set shot despite an unlikely distance and angle to goal. Bombers caretaker coach Dean Solomon says it was clever play.
1: It's just smart, isn't it? It's just using the rules and maximising that opportunity, that time, and milking the clock and putting themselves in a winnable position. So there's nothing I can do to control that.
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Flying saucers are rock and roll. A flying saucers are rock and roll. I couldn't understand what a thing they said, but a crazy beetle just a rock me.

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1: I've started doing a lot more physical activity recently. 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
1: I got scalded by boiling water pretty badly when I was a kid, so I think we're pretty careful around our house when it comes to hot water heaters and such. What are some of the basic things we can do to keep ourselves and our kids safe when it comes to fire and burns?
2: There's a number of simple steps you can take to help reduce the risk of burns around the home. You can install fire guards on heaters and fireplaces and stove guards to prevent burns from hot stoves and ovens. You can ensure children aren't allowed in the kitchen while you're cooking and turn down your thermostat so that bath and tap water isn't hot enough to instantly scald. You should keep matches, lighters, cigarettes, pipes and cigars out of reach and keep bedside lamps and other exposed light bulbs out of reach until children are old enough to understand they burn.
3: This program is funded by the Australian Government Department of Health and Ageing.
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ugly dog, he was chosen to shoot the outlaw dead. The troopers then fired madly, and they filled him full of lead. They rolled him in his blankets and strapped him to his prad.

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1: BBC News with Danielle Yawovetska. Israel says it struck military targets in western and central Iran, hours after Iran fired a wave of missiles towards northern Israel, the first since a ceasefire was declared in April. Iran has also reported its cities were hit. The Israeli strikes came despite President Trump saying he didn't want Israel to retaliate and phoning the Israeli Prime Minister Benjamin Netanyahu. Sarah Smith reports.
2: President Trump is concerned that any Israeli retaliation could derail ongoing negotiations between the US and Iran. An American official quoted by Axios News said Mr. Trump had told Benjamin Netanyahu to

0: The Warrnambool Shire.
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0: Cairns. I've been driving 26 hours straight trying to make up company deadlines and pulled over at Rockhampton for a nap. But I guess I must have dozed off and woke up Wednesday morning with the mobile phone ring. It was the boss.
1: Oi, where the hell have you been?
0: Well, this is what I said.

0: wondered who it could be. I switched it on and heard something that sounded like a cage of screeching cockatoos. It was a boss.
1: Boy, where the hell have you been?
0: Well, this is what I said.

0: shower of sparks leaping from the mobile. My powers of intuition told me there was someone on the phone. I grabbed my gloves from underneath the seat and activated the hands-free. It was the boss.
1: Boy, where the hell have you been?
0: Well, like I told you before.

0: 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Would you like to have a go on the radio? We will train you. We will show you how to do it. We will encourage you. This is a chance that doesn't come very often. 2WCRFM 99.5 is our radio station. Warren Bungle's Community Radio. And that's exactly what it is. Come and have some fun. You can have your own program. 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We need you. We want you.
1: You guys get the ladder. Steve, can you get some rope out of the truck?
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0: in the heart of the Wurrumbungu Shire.
1: Our young ones have a lot on their plate because there's so much coming at them from home, school, the community, and work if they have a part-time job. So it's not surprising that around 4 in every 100 young people experience depression or anxiety at some time. And usually it's in silence, and the illness is left untreated. That can have serious consequences, like long-term social and emotional problems that can go on into adulthood or lead to more serious depression. If you know a young person who has stopped doing the things they enjoy or has become withdrawn or antisocial, then start with a non-judgmental yarn. During this yarn, look out for signs that might be impacting on their mental health, like drug use, eating disorders, and thoughts of or attempts at suicide. Remember that young people might find it hard to talk about what they're going through. They might feel they are being criticized, or they might be sensitive and frightened about what's happening. What's important is that you are there for them. 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That's 1300 22 46 36.
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1: Ever since the accident, I keep replaying that one moment in my mind. The kids were helping me cook dinner. The pot was boiling away on the stove, and I only turned my back for a second.
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1: Early in the morning, just about brekkie time. 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

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Walking through the world with no pressure, inner peace beyond measure. I was leaving, wearing what I came in. When a man said stop, I wanna have.

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The further I go, the more I know. 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And so ended my youth. I once depended on proof. 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I've never seen a seed growing. I was going back home. When a man said stop, I wanna have what you have and get what you got.

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1: Michael is someone who knows firsthand what it's like being a man from a Samoan background who's been diagnosed with mental illness. As a member of the Multicultural Mental Health Australia Speakers Bureau, Michael is now sharing his experiences and advice with people from diverse cultural backgrounds. He manages his own mental illness through regular medication, touching base with friends and family for support, and talking to his wife to make sure he's okay. Michael says one of the things he avoids these days is using alcohol as a way to cope with or to try to escape from his problems.
2: I grew up my father using alcohol as a means of coping. That filtered down to myself and my other siblings. After my first episode, I was using alcohol a lot to self-medicate. It would make me feel all right for a while, and everybody's aware that alcohol is a depressant. So it just exacerbated problems more, made me feel worse the next day, having a hangover, and it ended up being a revolving door sort of thing where I just keep going around the circles quite cyclic. So it was only until I started managing what my mental illness better that I started moderating my drinking habits, and my drinking habits were probably more socially acceptable, whereas before I was using it to try and drown or bury the pain of some of the traumas I had experienced. And for some reason, when you're psychotic or anxious, alcohol is something that seems to work as something that relaxes your mind and helps you be that other person that you want to be in terms of an alter ego in trying to express what exactly it is that you're wanting to say, but being dependent on it was not very good at all.
1: If you want to know more about support and resources available for people from culturally and linguistically diverse backgrounds affected by mental illness, a great place to start is Multicultural Mental Health Australia. They actively promote the mental health and well-being of Australia's diverse communities through conferences, education forums, and information in different languages. You can find out more by visiting www.mmha.org.au.
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1: I'm a mechanic and I own my own business, so I'm always pretty careful about making sure my employees have the right safety equipment and don't hurt themselves on the job. But I guess I hadn't paid enough attention to what was underfoot, because last month one of the boys slipped on some oil and cracked his head on the workshop floor.
2: Every workplace needs to be examined so that all hazards that may lead to slips, trips and falls are identified. Start by making a list of the locations of concern, and for each location, record anything that could be high risk. Pay particular attention to areas where floors can become wet or oily and external grounds that are slippery or uneven. Check for sloping surfaces and pay careful attention to work areas where lifting and carrying tasks are performed, and any area with high pedestrian traffic or where the pace of work causes people to walk quickly or run.
3: This program is funded by the Australian Government Department of Health and Ageing.
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BBC News with Emily Thomas. President Trump has demanded that Israel and Iran immediately stop fighting after the two countries began attacking each other for the first time since April. Earlier, the Israeli military said Iran had launched a new barrage of missiles towards Israel. Iran said it was beginning a week of continuous new barrage of missiles towards Israel. Iran said it was beginning a week of continuous strikes in response, it said, to repeated violations by Israel.

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1: Because it's a beautiful day.
0: A Breath of Fresh Air.
1: Beautiful day. Oh, baby, any day that you're gone away. It's a beautiful day.
2: Hello, how are you doing today? I'm so glad you've decided to join me. Today's episode is going to be even more of a history lesson than it usually is for those of you who weren't around in the 60s. And if you're actually old enough to remember, I promise it's going to be quite an interesting walk down memory lane. I first heard the band Sam the Sham and the Pharaohs when I was a small child. Their second biggest hit was played on the radio on constant rotation and was such an earworm that I just couldn't stop singing it. Do you know which song I'm

0: can you tell me just a little bit about how you got the name Sam the Sham?
1: When we started our band, there was the Ten Commandments movie out with all the regal pharaohs and all of that in it. And so we thought that was pretty royal, and we

Well, good morning to Tuesday Community Announcements. You've got Rob in the chair this morning, and I'll be here for the next couple of hours to tell you what's happening in and around Coonabarabran District. We'll be looking at the weather, and we're playing some music for you. Remember, you can always give me a call on 6842 5262 if you'd like me to play something very special for you this morning. Well, the first thing we will do is look at the current weather and see what the Bureau has got in store for us for the next couple of days. The today being Tuesday the 9th of June, we're looking at a partly cloudy day with a high chance of showers. Well, we've already had some of those showers already. Winds will be easterly, gusting up to about 20k, then turning more northeasterly as the day progresses. Tops of 19 degrees is forecast for us today. And we've got a 50% chance of something round about the 1 mil of rain today. Now, the fire danger rating currently in our area, we're in the northwestern area, it is moderate, and the areas around us have no ratings today. The sun protection advisory recommends that from 10:50 this morning through to 1:10 this afternoon, UV index is predicted to reach 3, and that's a moderate reading. So now let's look at tomorrow, Wednesday the 10th of June. Looking at a cloudy day tomorrow, a very high chance of showers, chance of a thunderstorm on the northern plains in the afternoon and evening. Winds will be northeasterly, gusting up to about 20k, then turning more northerly, gusting to 25k during the morning and becoming light in the afternoon. Tomorrow, the forecast maximum temperature is 19 degrees, the same as today and the same as yesterday. But tomorrow, we've got a 100% chance of anywhere up to 20 mils of rain. So it certainly looks like tomorrow is going to be the really wet day, according to the Bureau. Now, Thursday, we're going to have showers on Thursday, and we've got a 90% chance of another 20 mils of rain on Thursday, with a maximum temperature of 17 degrees. Friday the 12th of June, we're looking at a cloudy day. We've got another 30% chance of up to another mil of rain on Friday, tops of 20 degrees. And next Saturday, the 13th of June, we've got, once again, a partly cloudy day and another 30% chance of up to 1 mil of rain. So from today onwards, right through till Saturday at least, it's going to be wet each day with a little bit of rain. And as I said, we've already had our little bit of rain for today. I'll do the measurements for you in a little while and let you know what the actual rainfall figures were. I can tell you that the minimum temperature we got to this morning was 5.2 degrees this morning, which is quite different to the minus 1.1 degrees we had on Sunday. Maximum temperature yesterday was 19 degrees, which was spot on with what the Bureau was forecasting of 19 degrees. So they get that pretty right. Currently outside, it is 6.4 degrees. I'll give you the humidity reading and that a little bit later, but 6.4 degrees and it looks like it could rain again, although the sun's poking out again, but as I said, we do have 50% chance of up to 1 mil of rain today. Okay, well, here comes the rain again.

Yeah, that's the Eurythmics there, and a song called Here Comes the Rain Again. Well, did you know that we can play croquet here in Coonabarabran? There's been a croquet club going for quite a while now, quite a few years now, it goes back. Anyway, they're looking at seeking new members to play each Wednesday from 9:30 in the morning till 12:30. Both non-players and those with experience will be welcomed. Instructions will be available for those who are wanting to learn how to play croquet, and mallets are provided. The cost to play is just $3 per person per day. You do need to use shoes that are suitable for playing on greens. That's a requirement because you'll be playing on the bowling club greens. If you'd like more information about this, you can contact Bev Rayner on 04-377-33369 or Mabel Manser on 04-28-722-492. Or just come along and turn up at the bowling club between starting off at 9:30 on Wednesday mornings, going through till 12. And I've known a few people who've really enjoyed playing croquet there, so it's a good game to get into, and a good atmosphere down there on the bowling club greens, playing croquet. Okay, we've got the next news bulletin coming up very, very soon for you. So here's a bit of the Atlantics to take us up to that news time.

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2: Good morning, I'm Laura Devoy. Psychiatrists say proposed changes to the National Disability Insurance Scheme risk excluding people with severe mental illness and psychosocial disability. The Royal Australian and New Zealand College of Psychiatrists will this week appear before a Senate committee looking into proposed changes to the NDIS. It says psychiatrists are concerned people with illnesses like schizophrenia, bipolar and severe depression could fall through the cracks. President Dr. Asthar Tomar will tell the inquiry removing people from the NDIS before alternative supports are available will have serious consequences. The Labor Party would lose government in Victoria if a state election were held today, according to a new poll. Conducted by Freshwater Strategy for the Herald Sun newspaper, the poll shows Labor's primary vote has slumped to 23%. The Coalition's was 27% and One Nation's 25%. 49% of respondents believed opposition leader Jess Wilson would make a better premier, with Jacinta Allen's support down 6% since March. Victoria's will head to the polls in November. Poland's Prime Minister Donald Tusk has warned his country's solidarity with Ukraine could be destroyed because of a row over events that occurred during the Second World War. As the BBC's Danny Eberhard reports, President Volodymyr Zelensky last month named one of Ukraine's special forces units after an army that instigated massacres of about 100,000 ethnic Poles.
3: It fought for Ukrainian independence from the Soviet Union, but also massacred ethnic Poles in what's now Western Ukraine. Poland's nationalist president, Karol Nawrocki, wants to strip President Zelensky of his country's highest honour over the military unit's renaming. But Poland's prime minister is trying to contain the fallout. Donald Tusk has warned that conflict benefits the two sides' common foe, Moscow.
2: Aftershocks are expected after a magnitude 7.8 earthquake struck off the coast of an island in the southern Philippines yesterday. At least 35 people have died and extensive damage has been reported. Five endangered eastern quolls have been released into the wild. The animals were born into Aussie Ark's breeding and rewilding program and are now living in the Bootery National Park on the New South Wales south coast. The species disappeared from mainland Australia during the 1960s, largely due to feral predators.
4: The eastern quoll is extinct on mainland Australia and a managed species. We work in close partnership with the Tasmanian Quoll Conservation Program, breeding, rewilding and transferring quolls to keep their genetics and population strong.
2: Aussie Ark Chief Conservation Officer Hayley Shute says it's the fourth transfer of eastern quolls to the wild. Turning to sport, Melbourne has defeated Collingwood by 8 points in the AFL's annual King's Birthday fixture. Kasiah Pickett was awarded the Neil Danaher Trophy for Best on Ground, voted by both team coaches. The game was marred by an injury to Brody Majacek, who was taken to hospital after falling on his neck. D's coach Stephen King expressed concern for Majacek after the game.
5: Yeah, it didn't look great, and when you see a player go down and, you know, when it's issues around the head, neck, you know, that's serious. So, yeah, we're thinking of him now.
2: And in the NRL, the Canterbury Bankstown Bulldogs have defeated the Parramatta Eels 14 points to 12. A penalty goal in the 76th minute proved the difference.
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6: And our next news bulletin will come our way in half an hour's time. That'll be at 9 o'clock this morning. Now, I do have a lost dog announcement for you. This dog has been missing for a little bit over 2 weeks now. It's a female red and tan Kelpie with a red collar on it. Went missing from Balah. Now, Balah is about 16k south of Coonabarabran on the Newell Highway. If you've seen this dog or know anything about it, the owner would really like to get the dog back. It's a very special dog. It answers to the name of Minka, so it's a female, red and tan Kelpie with a red collar on it. It's been missing for a bit over 2 weeks now. There is a reward offered for its safe return. And if you know anything about this dog, can you please let Graham know? Graham's number is 0467 029 895. That's 0467 029 895. Or you can ring the station here and we'll pass the message on to Graham. But he would really love to get this dog back. A female, red and tan Kelpie with a red collar on it, and it is microchipped also. And there is a reward for the safe return of this dog back to Graham.

That's Cat Stevens there, and I Love My Dog. And give me that number again if you know anything about this female red and tan Kelpie with a red collar. Please give Graham a ring. His number is 0467023895. Now, what's happening down at the Kuna Club for the next month or so? Well, coming up, the next big thing is the Scottish Night. That would be held on Saturday, the 20th of June. So that's just the end of, what is it today, the 13th? Today is the 9th. It's a little way off yet, just not this weekend, but the following weekend. Saturday, the 20th of June, is the Scottish Night. Then that'll be followed a little bit later by, on Tuesday, the 30th of June, with the David Rayner Tribute Poetry Competition. And that'll be held on the Tuesday at 4 p.m. Then following that, they're planning to have a Christmas in July luncheon on Saturday, the 19th of July. So there's three items there that are worthwhile considering going to. Now, details for the Scottish Night. The cost will be $45 per person. They'd like you there at 6:30 p.m. so they can get underway by 7. And you need to book by close of business on Thursday, the 18th of June, and to book. What you do is you ring Bill on 0468 887 219 to book a seat there for the Scottish Night, bagpipes and all, on Saturday the 20th of June. And of course, at the Kuna Club, the card games are always on. Bridges played on Tuesdays and Saturdays, and Canasta is played on Thursdays. So there you are. Lots of things happening there at the Kuna Club here in Coonabarabran. Here's Graham Parker and Lord, don't ask me questions.

0: Yeah, that was Graham Parker there with that song. Hey Lord, don't ask me questions. Okay, now I've lined up some songs because it's time now for me to go out and do the weather observations for the Bureau of Meteorology. So I've got six songs lined up for you. These are all songs which I think you'll love. They span the 1970s into the 1980s. We're going to start off with John Paul Young and Standing in the Rain. Then we'll have Rod Stewart, Little River Band, then Boss Skaggs, The Yardbirds, and Eric Clapton. So how's that, eh? All those songs. Let's go with John Paul Young and Standing in the Rain. That's probably what I'll be doing, or getting close to doing it right now. So here we go. And, of course, there'll be the 9 o'clock news in the middle of these songs.
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Okay, well, we've completed our observations for the Bureau of Meteorology and sent it through, and it's now appearing on their website down in Melbourne. The forecast for today.

Today, if you missed it before, it was partly cloudy and a high chance of showers. Winds easterly gusting up to 20k, and then turning more northeasterly as the day progresses. Tops of 19 degrees today, and there is a chance of 50% chance of up to 1 mil of rain. Now, just been checking the weather, the rain gauges, and now the electronic rain gauge says zero, and the reason for that is that in the other rain gauges, there was just a trace of water, not enough even for 0.1 of a millimetre. And so that's why the electronic gauge just says no, and it's nothing at all, because it has to have a bit more than 0.1 of a millimetre to register. So 0.1, so that's called a trace, and that's what we sent through to the Bureau of Meteorology. There was just a trace of moisture. Yeah, so today, 50% chance of up to 1 mil of rain. Tomorrow, 100% chance of up to 20 mils of rain. Thursday, 90% chance of another 20 mils of rain. Friday, 30% chance of another 1 mil of rain. And Saturday, 30% chance of 1 mil of rain. So a bit of dampness each day for the rest of this week. So that's what we can look forward to. Okay, here is the Bungles and Video Killed the Radio Star.

Yeah, the Mongols there, and Video Killed the Radio Star. Now, just a reminder that the council offices, admin offices down in Coolah are still closed due to rising damp problems. They anticipate that anytime soon we'll have those offices open again. But it does mean that it does cause a bit of an issue. They've had to do some preliminary or some temporary accommodation of council admin services, and that's happening at the Coolah Library at the mezzanine level, but it only operates certain days of the week, Tuesday and Thursdays only, from 9 in the morning till 4 in the afternoon. If you need to, that doesn't suit you, you need to come up to Coonabarabran, to the council offices up here, until they open the offices down there. But it does mean that other agencies too, like Service New South Wales, that's closed at the moment. You need to come to Coonabarabran for that. Or you can phone New South Wales, Service New South Wales, on 13 77 88. It also means that Wombungal Community Care, that office is closed until further notice, until they open the admin office again. So the council does thank the community for its patience and understanding while these remediation works are being completed and everything's back to normal again. The next thing I just want to mention is that the Coonabarabran Library, which has suffered a somewhat similar situation where they had to close the library because of water and dampness. But they do say now that Macquarie Regional Library is delighted to announce that the Coonabarabran Library is opened again. The library will open on Wednesdays and Fridays from 10 o'clock in the morning till 5:30 in the afternoon, with a closure period from 1 till 2 for lunch. The after-hours shoot will remain available for you to return books that way. Customers will be able to browse and borrow from most of the collection of books on the shelves there. It's just the ones up the back. You can't get to the things up the back. And that also means that you can't get to the public toilets, the meeting room and the library, and the area where the library programs were done, because that's where the work is all being, stuff is being repaired. So even though the public PCs, the PCs are also not available for you to use at the moment, but if you take along your own personal laptop or computer, you can use the Wi-Fi access there and on your personal devices. But in the meantime, when the doors are closed and you can't get in physically, remember that the library is always available for you online, so from your computer or laptop or whatever at home. You can explore thousands of e-books and audio books and digital magazines, all from the comfort of your own home. So hopefully they'll have this back to normal, full operation fairly soon. But for more information to keep up to date with all the Macquarie Regional Library activities and events, visit mrl.nsw.gov.au, that's their website. And on the days that the library doors are open, that's Wednesdays and Fridays, you can phone the library here in town on 68421093. That's 68421093. Next thing is tomorrow will be Wednesday, and will be well. And of course, that's when you can go down and learn how to do watercolour painting. Robin Dorian has organised these workshops, and she calls them Watercolour Wednesday. So this is a way of you learning how to do painting, making your own paintings and become a real artist yourself. It's available for all ages and stages. Bookings are essential. You need to contact Robin to let her know that you're coming, and it will just cost you $10 per person. You need to take along suitable brushes and watercolour paint and your favourite watercolour paper, and an apron too. To contact Robin to let her know that you want to come, you can sort of go in there and see her there on a Wednesday, or you can phone her on 0403 160817. You can go onto Facebook, and she's got two
presences on Facebook. Spat Art is one and Robin Dorian is the other. And you can also email her on Robin's Blue Opal, all one word, robinsblueopal@gmail.com. So that's for getting involved with the watercolour painting workshops from 1 o'clock to 3 o'clock on Wednesdays down at the Space Gallery in Delgarno Street. And that'll run for the whole of this school term. Okay, song for you.

That's the band Future Islands, and the song was The Painter. Now, the Coonabarabran and Jockey Club are having a race day on the Saturday, the 20th of June. So it's not this weekend, but the following weekend. It's race day at the Coonabarabran and Jockey Club. And this race day, they're proudly supporting community radio station 2WCRFM. So a big thank you to the Jockey Club for supporting us. The gates open at 11:30 a.m. That's a gold coin entry to support 2WCRFM 99.5, the station you're listening to right now. There'll be a six-race program, four bar facilities. Rotary will be doing the barbecue there, and TAB and on-course bookmakers will be available also. And a reminder that if you're a member of the Jockey Club, membership is due for the 26-27 year, and it's available for just $25. And that includes entry, that gives you entry into the Coonabarabran, Warren, Coonamble, Gilgandra, Narromine, and Binaway races. So pay your $25 and get into all those races too. And of course, the Coonabarabran Jockey Club is the friendliest race club in the bush for a great day out and a great year of racing to follow.

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That's a song by Rod Ronson. 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Because the next song I want to play is for Gail Apakuinda. Gail, here is Roy Orbison. He's back on deck again for you and working for the man, Roy Orbison.

Yeah, Roy Orbison there, and Working for the Man. And that was for you this morning, Gail, up there at Corinda. Well, also up at Corinda, good morning, Gwen. How are you going? I've got a song for you, Gwen. It's your favourite one, Callum Scott. You are the reason.

You Are the Reason. That's Callum Scott. Hope you enjoyed that one, Gwen. Andy, I've got Gautier for you. Here it is.

Yeah, that was Gautier there. And the song was Somebody That I Used to Know. Vincent, I hope you're feeling better now. I've got the Peddlers for you. I don't know whether you've heard this song before. The group, the Peddlers, are a group of three people. There's a fella on a big double bass, there's a drummer, and there is a big Hammond organ, and the fella who plays the Hammond organ does the vocals. So here are the Peddlers. They're not club act, and on a clear day.

the Peddlers there. They have a pretty good sound for just three people, don't they? That's Walk on a Clear Day, and play that one for Vincent. I'm going to go and play another Future Islands song for you now. This one's called Seasons.

Yeah, that's Future Islands and Seasons Waiting For You. Now coming up, I've got Dire Straits and Lady Writer.

Yeah, Dire Straits and Lady Writer. And I've got just time for one more song to take us up to news time. This was by Passenger, a song for the drunk and broken-hearted.